99. No, no, it's Monday night, putting the first day of the work week behind us. We're glad to have you along here as we kick off the new work week. It's just after 8 o'clock. I'm Steve Hall. Here's Cody Johnson, the Fall 599.

99. Expect good sleeping weather tonight. We'll drop down to 57 degrees. A beautiful day tomorrow with lots of sunshine, high of 79. Jesse Walker's forecast is just ahead. Here's Luke Combs. Sleepless in a hotel room. High 99.

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17: local weather authority forecast.
18: Hi everyone, skies will be clearing for the overnight. Kind of cool tonight, drops down into the mid-50s. Then for tomorrow, mostly sunny skies. Daytime high warming back into the upper 70s. For tomorrow night, partly cloudy, will drop to 58. On Wednesday, we're looking at partly sunny and warmer highs Wednesday in the low 80s. From WTWO, your local weather authority, I'm meteorologist Jesse Walker.
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99. Well, I hope all your dads had a great Father's Day yesterday. 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Heard from all the kids. Did a little outside work. Had a pizza, a Snickers bar, watched baseball, golf, and racing. Who could ask for anything more? Here's Morgan Wallen. Don't we? Hi.

0: 99. I know it's only Monday, but it's never too early to look ahead to the weekend. We've got Riding with an Angel coming up this weekend. The third annual Riding with an Angel comes up this Saturday at Beechwood Park in Rockville. 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
1: Are we doing this again? Cause girl, we're drunk, it's 2 a.m. And you know how hard it's been for us to say no.

course, Father's Day was yesterday. Dad sometimes gets some lousy gifts, underwear, socks, an ugly tie, but there could be worse gifts like a DNA test. Yes, a DNA test on Father's Day to prove that you are not the father. Happy Father's Day, right? Oh, boy. Ella Langley, choosing Texas. 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

High 99, 70 degrees across the valley. We'll drop down to 57 tonight. Sunshine tomorrow with a high of 79. Temperatures around 80 Wednesday, Thursday, and Friday. A slight chance of rain each day. Jesse Walker tells you about the weather in a couple minutes. It's Max McNown. Better me for you. 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
0: 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Local weather authority forecast.
6: Hi everyone, skies will be clearing for the overnight. Kind of cool tonight, drops down into the mid-50s. Then for tomorrow, mostly sunny skies. Daytime high warming back into the upper 70s. For tomorrow night, partly cloudy will drop to 58. On Wednesday, we're looking at partly sunny and warmer highs Wednesday in the low 80s. From WTWO, your local weather authority, I'm meteorologist Jesse Walker.
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99. Well, the NBA draft coming up this week. First round tomorrow, the second round on Wednesday from Brooklyn, New York. Unfortunately, the Indiana Pacers have no first-round pick, having forfeited it in a trade. So just like the Colts, the Pacers do not have a pick in the NBA draft coming up tomorrow and Wednesday on ABC and ESPN. Days like these, it's Luke Combs from High 99. Good evening, everybody.

I-99. We're less than 2 weeks away from the next big holiday, the 4th of July weekend, 12 days down the road, as we'll be celebrating the 250th birthday of the United States of America. Here's Jason Aldean. Don't tell on me. I-99. Happy Monday, everybody.

$5.99. Remember, changing diapers, not the most pleasant experience of parenthood, but a necessary evil. Well, the latest trend in some parenting circles is wool diapers, not cloth diapers, but wool diapers. These could supposedly last a month without being washed. They have some sort of an insert that you can change, but the diaper itself not changed for a month. I wouldn't want to be one changing a baby's diaper that's been worn for a month. How about you? Riley Green, Ella Langley, don't mind if I do. Hi, 99.

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9:99. Working our way through a Monday, fighting those Monday blahs with lots of great news. Into the 10 o'clock hour we go. We're glad to have you along here. I'm Steve Hall. Here's Jordan Davis and Turn This Truck Around. 9:99.

99. Well, today is the first full day of summer, but no big warm-up in sight. I'm sure we'll get here eventually, but it won't be this week. Temperatures up around that 80-degree mark every day most of the week. Details of the forecast coming up with the one and only Jesse Walker. Here's Jason Aldean from High 99. She said

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1: High 99. Local weather authority forecast.
2: Hi everyone, skies will be clearing for the overnight. Kind of cool tonight, drops down into the mid-50s. Then for tomorrow, mostly sunny skies. Daytime high warming back into the upper 70s. For tomorrow night, partly cloudy will drop to 58. On Wednesday, we're looking at partly sunny and warmer highs Wednesday in the low 80s. From WTWO, your local weather authority, I'm meteorologist Jesse Walker.
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$5.99. No winners in either of the lottery drawings over the weekend. The Powerball jackpot for later tonight, coming up in about a half an hour. $312 million and Mega Millions for tomorrow night, standing at $467 million. Here's that new one from Ella Langley. Be her. Bye.

29. Got a fun event coming up this weekend. The Horsepower for Heroes car show coming up Sunday at the Park Avenue Diner. Cars, trucks, rat rods are welcome. Proceeds go toward care packages for our troops. Sunday at the Park Avenue Diner. Boots off, everybody. John Party from High.

$9.99. Any pickleball players out there? Well, a pickup game of pickleball took a violent turn in St. Augustine recently when a woman assaulted a stranger she was playing pickleball with. She hit him in the head with her paddle multiple times, causing several cuts and a large amount of blood. The assailant was a woman named Michelle Bannister. She told police she was trying to stop a violent attempt to attack her son. But deputies say there was no imminent threat to the child. It's unclear how old the child was. Apparently, he was old enough to play pickleball, though. The police believe Michelle was enraged when the guy critiqued the son's play. Michelle's now been charged with felony aggravated battery with a deadly weapon and false identification given to an officer after giving him a fake name. That's what I like. Full contact pickleball. Yeah, sounds like fun. Chase Matthew, here's Darlin', 99.

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starting our final hour together today. Well, I had to put Monday in the rearview mirror, but it's just after 11 o'clock now. I'm Steve Holm. Glad to have you along tonight. Hope you're enjoying the music. Here's Bailey Zimmerman's new one, Chevy Silverado, I-99.

High 99. Beautiful day on the way for tomorrow with sunshine. High around 80. Just a slight chance of rain Wednesday, Thursday, and Friday with temperatures remaining right around that 80-degree mark. Jesse Walker's got the details of the first four-week forecast in just a couple of minutes. Ella Langley's back, choosing Texas. High 99.

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4: 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Local Weather Authority forecast.
5: Hi, everyone. Skies will be clearing for the overnight. Kind of cool tonight. Drops down into the mid-50s. Then for tomorrow, mostly sunny skies. Daytime high warming back into the upper 70s. For tomorrow night, partly cloudy will drop to 58. On Wednesday, we're looking at partly sunny and warmer highs Wednesday in the low 80s. From WTWO, your local weather authority, I'm meteorologist Jesse Walker.
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99. Time to pucker up because today is National Kissing Day. It's also National Onion Rings Day. You may want to have the onion rings after you do the kissing, though. It's also National Chocolate Eclair Day and National HVAC Tech Day. Those HVAC tech people are very important with the hot weather moving into the Wabash Valley. Shaboozy with Jelly Roll. Here's Amen. 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

$9.99. Make sure you check out Party Marty early tomorrow morning to help you get your Tuesday off to a great start. Lots of great music, news, weather, traffic information, everything you need to know to start the new day off right. Check out Party Marty early tomorrow morning. Here's Low Cash from

9. We're day one of the work week is history for me. Going to pack it on up and hit the road for home. Thanks a lot for your company tonight. We'll be back for you tomorrow night at 7. Keep yourself safe, happy, and healthy, and we'll talk again real soon. Sleepless in a hotel room. Here's Luke Combs from I-99.

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1: Hey, it's Marty Marty. 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

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Good morning. Happy Tuesday, my friend. Sunny today. And a high getting up to 80. Enjoy it. Here's Cody Johnson in the fall on High 99.

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I-99, Bailey Zimmerman, Rock and a Hard Place. I don't know why. I'm hungry this morning, but some French toast sounds really good to me. Haven't had any in a while. Have to see if I can pull this one off. Here's Morgan Wallen.

the Wabash Rally's Country Station. Coming up at 6:40 this morning, I'll have the scoop on all your favorite country artists. Here's Riley Green, Don't Mind If I Do, High 99.

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1: Good morning from the WTWO Newsroom. I'm David Shepard reporting. The Vigo County Oversight Committee has pushed their proposal deadline from April to July. On Monday, the school corporation hosted a presentation from Gibraltar Design at their regular meeting. It answered similar questions coming from the Oversight Committee and the public. One focus was on how impactful North and South high schools could be as middle schools, while other questions like how to best utilize the schools on the west side of the county have the board looking at new possibilities. A Terre Haute man is facing charges after allegedly punching his neighbor who died hours later. Court documents say officers were dispatched to the 2000 block of North 23rd Street on June 18th after 54-year-old Tony Hay was found dead inside of his home. Police say officers spoke with Hay's neighbor, Justin Loveland. He allegedly told police he punched Hay in the face two times during a fight before he went home. Court documents show the victim passed away that night. Loveland is facing charges of aggravated battery, involuntary manslaughter, and battery resulting in serious bodily injury. And one person is in jail after a fight led to a stabbing Sunday in Terre Haute. It happened in the 300 block of North 17th Street. Police say the suspect, identified as 27-year-old Wade Walker of Terre Haute, allegedly slashed the victim with a pocket knife. That person sent to the hospital with non-life-threatening injuries. Firefighters responded to a small fire at a home Monday in Vincennes. It happened around 1:30 in the 100 block of North 21st Street. The fire chief says it happened while utility workers were re-energizing the home. The homeowner was at home at the time of the fire, but no one was hurt. The cause remains under investigation. In the newsroom, I'm David Shepard reporting for WTWO, your local news leader.
0: 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Local weather authority forecast.
2: Good morning, everyone. We've got some pretty good weather shaping up for today. Sunshine returns and it will warm back up, highs into the upper 70s. Then for tonight, partly cloudy, dropping down to 58. For tomorrow, partly sunny, a little warmer with a high of 82. We're looking at partly sunny and back to 82 on Thursday. From WTWO, your local weather authority, I'm meteorologist Jesse Walker.
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0: Die, Gentleman George, and write this down here on the Wabash Valley's Country Station. Good morning and happy Tuesday to you, my friend. Sunny today, a high of 79. We start our day at 58.
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Hi-99, the Wabash Valley East Country Station. Well, coming up at the Nashville Scoop, one artist talks about her favorite go-to snack when she's on the road, and it's kind of surprising to me. One artist never leaves anything to chance, and another one talks about the days when he was a kid and his dad used to show off. We'll tell you how he showed off. All coming up after Hudson Westbrook, House Again on the Wabash Valley's Country, High 99.

0: again.
1: Hi, 99, Hudson Westbrook and House Again. Well, Megan Maroney tells Esquire magazine that beef jerky is her go-to snack when she's on the road. Megan says, I will definitely get some sort of beef jerky. I like to try all the flavors. They have some crazy flavors of jerky these days, but I like to try them all. I wonder if she does like the super hot stuff. Well, Ella Langley tells Elle magazine that she always overplans because she still feels like an underdog. In my life, I've always been the underdog. I had to really work, but I knew I'd get there. I'm used to things not working out, which is why I don't leave things to chance. And I love this story. Corey Kent tells CountryNow.com that his father used to love showing off how loud his motorcycle was. There would be a long line of cars in the neighborhood right by the school, and he'd be like, watch this. He had these loud tailpipes on his bike. He'd rev it up real loud, and it would set off all the car alarms. It was so fun. I'll bet it was. And that, my friend, is the Nashville Scoop.
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15: Good morning, everyone. We've got some pretty good weather shaping up for today. Sunshine returns and it will warm back up. Highs into the upper 70s. Then for tonight, partly cloudy, dropping down to 58. For tomorrow, partly sunny, a little warmer with a high of 82. We're looking at partly sunny and back to 82 on Thursday. From WTWO, your local weather authority, I'm meteorologist Jesse Walker.
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0: and the Wabash Valley's country, Jason Aldean. How far does a goodbye go? It is time for our small town salute. Today, we salute our friends in Fillmore, Indiana. Been around since 1849. I got to tell you, man, they got a cool little grocery store there. They got a deli in the back. They make some great sandwiches, just saying. Fillmore, salute to you today. And thank you for making High 99 part of your day.
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1: Good morning from the WTWO Newsroom. I'm David Shepard reporting. Cleanup efforts continue this morning across the Wabash Valley from sunny night severe weather. The National Weather Service assessing the damage in Sullivan County after the storms downed trees and knocked out power to thousands of homes and businesses. In Newton, Illinois, officials confirm a tornado caused significant damage there. A tornado also touched down in Cumberland County, Illinois. And in Vigo County, flooding issues have county commissioners urging drivers to avoid flooded roadways and for boaters to stay off of the Wabash River, which currently stands at 19 feet. One person is in jail after a fight led to a stabbing Sunday in Terre Haute. It happened in the 300 block of North 17th Street. Police say the suspect, identified as 27-year-old Wade Walker of Terre Haute, allegedly slashed at the victim with a pocket knife. Police say the victim was taken to the hospital with non-life-threatening injuries. Walker was arrested on preliminary charges of aggravated battery and marijuana possession. Construction that will close down an exit ramp on I-70 has been pushed back. Originally, the eastbound exit 23 ramp on I-70 toward Brazil was going to be closed last night, but now that has been pushed back till July 6th, this is for patching and resurfacing work. When construction begins, it will be closed overnight. Officials say it should be a quick project.

0: but crucial, or I-70. And firefighters responded to a small fire at a home Monday in Vincennes. It happened around 1:30 in the 100 block of North 21st Street. The fire chief says the homeowner was home at the time, but was not hurt. The fire remains under investigation. In the newsroom, I'm David Shepard reporting for WTWO, your local news leader.
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2: Good morning, everyone. We've got some pretty good weather shaping up for today. Sunshine returns and it will warm back up. Highs into the upper 70s. Then for tonight, partly cloudy, dropping down to 58. For tomorrow, partly sunny, a little warmer with a high of 82. We're looking at partly sunny back to 82 on Thursday. From WTWO, your local weather authority, I'm meteorologist Jesse Walker.
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I-99, Parmalee and Carolina. I agree with Charlie. They should be nominated for Group of the Year. It's Chris Young, Till the Last One Dies, on the Wabash Valley's Country, I-99.

0: 99 Chris Young till the last one dies. Hey, if you're looking for things to do in Clinton coming up on Saturday, the Clinton Lions Club going to be hosting a Jonah Fish Fry. That will be from 3 till 7 o'clock.
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3: Good morning, everyone. We've got some pretty good weather shaping up for today. Sunshine returns, and it will warm back up. Highs into the upper 70s. Then for tonight, partly cloudy, dropping down to 58. For tomorrow, partly sunny, a little warmer with a high of 82. We're looking at partly sunny back to 82 on Thursday. From WTWO, your local weather authority, I'm meteorologist Jesse Wong.
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0: 99, Luke Combs and Sleepless in a Hotel Room. Well, happy birthday to Thad, man. Thad, I hope you have a great day, buddy. My cousin Mark Ledgerwood celebrating his birthday today. Doc, happy birthday. And Christy Burt celebrating her birthday today as well. Christy, have a great day, young lady.
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I-99, the Wabash Valley's country. Jordan Davis, I ain't saying. News coming up at 8 o'clock. We'll have the forecast with Jesse. Right now, another big monster song from Ella.

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1: Good morning from the WTWO Newsroom. I'm David Shepard reporting. The Vigo County Oversight Committee has pushed their proposal deadline from April to July. On Monday, the school corporation hosted a presentation from Gibraltar Design at their regular meeting. It answered similar questions coming from the Oversight Committee and the public. One focus was on how impactful North and South high schools could be as middle schools, while other questions like how to best utilize the schools on the west side of the county have the board looking at new possibilities. A Terre Haute man is facing charges after allegedly punching his neighbor who died hours later. Court documents say officers were dispatched to the 2000 block of North 23rd Street on June 18th after 54-year-old Tony Hay was found dead inside of his home. Police say officers spoke with Hay's neighbor, Justin Loveland. He allegedly told police he punched Hay in the face two times during a fight before he went home. Court documents show the victim passed away that night. Loveland is facing charges of aggravated battery, involuntary manslaughter, and battery resulting in serious bodily injury. And one person is in jail after a fight led to a stabbing Sunday in Terre Haute. It happened in the 300 block of North 17th Street. Police say the suspect, identified as 27-year-old Wade Walker of Terre Haute, allegedly slashed the victim with a pocket knife. That person sent to the hospital with non-life-threatening injuries. Firefighters responded to a small fire.

0: at a home Monday in Vincennes. It happened around 1:30 in the 100 block of North 21st Street. The fire chief says it happened while utility workers were re-energizing the home. The homeowner was at home at the time of the fire, but no one was hurt. The cause remains under investigation. In the newsroom, I'm David Shepherd reporting for WTWO, your local news leader.
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2: 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Local weather authority forecast.
3: Good morning, everyone. We've got some pretty good weather shaping up for today. Sunshine returns and it will warm back up. Highs into the upper 70s. Then for tonight, partly cloudy, dropping down to 58. For tomorrow, partly sunny, a little warmer with a high of 82. We're looking at partly sunny and back to 82 on Thursday. From WTWO, your local weather authority, I'm meteorologist Jesse Wong.
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0: 99, the Wabash Valley's Country Station. Well, our guest for the Breakfast Bribe coming up this Friday is going to be Darren Crockenberger. 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

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Well, coming up next, something you should not do if you lose your sunglasses. 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

0: 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Well, a man was at a campsite, and he was in the campsite bathroom when his sunglasses fell in the toilet. Well, he tried to retrieve the sunglasses and ended up falling in and had to be rescued and then had to be sprayed down by the fire department once they got him out. So, if you drop your sunglasses down a campsite toilet, let them go and buy another pair. Just saying.
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11: Good morning, everyone. We've got some pretty good weather shaping up for today. Sunshine returns, and it will warm back up. Highs into the upper 70s. Then for tonight, partly cloudy, dropping down to 58. For tomorrow, partly sunny, a little warmer with a high of 82. We're looking at partly sunny back to 82 on Thursday. From WTWO, your local weather authority, I'm meteorologist Jesse Wong.
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0: Hey, it's Party Marty. 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I'll be there from 2:30 to 4:30 with my friends from Catholic Charities doing another duck stop where you can adopt a duck for $5 and maybe win $10,000.
2: 1 second I'm on my bike, next second I see this car coming at me. And
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0: 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Local weather authority forecast.
9: Hi everyone, some sunshine returns and warmer temperatures as well. High today climbing into the upper 70s. For tonight, partly cloudy down to around 58. Then for tomorrow, partly sunny, starting to warm up with a high of about 82. We're looking at partly sunny and back to 82 as we head for Thursday. From WTWO, your local weather authority, I'm meteorologist Jesse Walker.
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Randy Wilson and Watermelon Moonshine. Well, coming up here in just a few minutes, a surprise that one couple found on their television wall mount. Here's Cody Johnson in the Fall on High 99.

Hi, 99, the Wabash Valley's country. Well, get a wall mount for your TV, they said. It'll be great, they said. One couple in Australia did that, and they noticed something back there, and they discovered it was a snake wrapped around their wall mount for their TV. They ended up having to get a snake handler to come in and retrieve the thing. Boy, that'd be a surprise, wouldn't it? Yikes. It's Chase Matthew, darling.

0: Hey, it's Party Marty. Join me tomorrow at the Indiana Spine Group on 3rd Street between I-70 and Starbucks. I'll be there from 2:30 to 4:30 with my friends from Catholic Charities doing another duck stop where you can adopt a duck for $5 and maybe win $10,000.
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0: 99 Nate Smith and Fix What You Didn't Break. Well, it's going to wrap it up for me, Party Marty. My girl, Charlie, she's up next. I'll see you tomorrow morning at 5 a.m. Here's Riley Green and Change My Mind, High 99.
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Hello there and good morning. Welcome to High 99, the Wabash Valley's country station. Blake Shelton up in a minute. Scott and McCurry, Billy Currington, Thomas Rhett, Bailey Zimmerman, all this hour. It's Morgan Wallen and Don't We on High 99.

We are Hot 99, the Wabash Valley's country station. That was Blake Shelton, who turned 50 years old, and he started Raz and Trace Adkins on social media, saying, well, at least everybody but my good friend and his wife, Victoria, wished me a happy birthday. And Trace responded immediately and said, sorry, buddy, we were at Paul McCartney's birthday. That's what happens when a real celebrity shares your birthday. Boy, I like their bromance. Here's Bottle Rocket's Hot 99. Everybody.

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0: 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Weather Authority forecast.
10: Hi, everyone. Some sunshine returns and warmer temperatures as well. High today climbing into the upper 70s. For tonight, partly cloudy down to around 58. Then for tomorrow, partly sunny, starting to warm up with a high of about 82. We're looking at partly sunny and back to 82 as we head for Thursday. From WTWO, your local weather authority, I'm meteorologist Jesse Walk.
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Billy Currington singing about them good directions here on the Wabash Valley's Country Station. Welcome, we are Hot 99. My name is Charlie, bringing you Ain't a Bad Light. Thomas Rhett, Jordan Davis.

She got one of the good ones. Her name is Gabby Barrett on Hot 99. You're home for the Wabash Valley's country and Potty Mate. If you listened to the show this morning, you know why we call him Party. It is a party every weekday, 5 to 10, Hot 99.

0: 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It's pretty much about, you know, going back to a relationship, but knowing you shouldn't, and so I hope you guys like it.
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Luke Combs and Where the Wild Things Are on the Wabash Valley's Country Station. Gorgeous sun, 80 degrees today. I feel like this is going to be a perfect summer day. Tomorrow, same thing. Sun, 80. Here's Hudson Westbrook House again. 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

He is Hardy. The song is called Rednecker on Hot 99, and he's a huge Waylon Jennings fan. So himself, along with myself, we are pumped because Diamonds, the album from Waylon Jennings, will be out November 13th. Never before heard songs that Shooter, which of course is Waylon's son, found. So him and Waylon's wife, Shooter's mom, Jessie, are putting out the album coming up in November. We are Hot 99. This is Russell Dickerson.

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0: 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Local Weather Authority forecast.
1: All right, everyone, some sunshine returns and warmer temperatures as well. High today climbing into the upper 70s. For tonight, partly cloudy down to around 58. Then for tomorrow, partly sunny, starting to warm up with a high of about 82. We're looking at partly sunny and back to 82 as we head for Thursday. From WTWO, your local weather authority, I'm meteorologist Jesse Walk.
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That is called Would You Go With Me? I mean, would you? Anywhere? Let's ride. You and I. Here's Max McNown. 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

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Here's Jordan Davis.

Good afternoon, friend. We are the Wabash Valley's Country Station. My name is Charlie McKenzie, and how do you do? Hope Tuesday is going amazing. Now, Ella just announced she has 750 unread text messages right in her phone. She can't keep up. And that's what happens when you're a superstar. Here's Be Her on 99.

Eric Church and Springsteen on Hot 99, and he popped up in Vegas over the weekend at Kenny Chesney's Sphere residency. Eric came on stage. The crowd went nuts. He messed up to the words to the song you just heard. Forgot Springsteen. It happens. Here's Morgan Wallen, 20 cigarettes on Hot 99.

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7: 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Local weather authority forecast.
8: All right, everyone, some sunshine returns and warmer temperatures as well. High today climbing into the upper 70s. For tonight, partly cloudy, down to around 58. Then for tomorrow, partly sunny, starting to warm up with a high of about 82. We're looking at partly sunny and back to 82 as we head for Thursday. From WTWO, your local weather authority, I'm meteorologist Jesse Walker.
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Randy Houser and Goodnight Kiss on the Wabash Valley's Country Station. And Chris Young had a close call. There was a terrifying emergency landing on a plane he was on flying into Nashville to celebrate Father's Day. He said, luckily, I had some amazing pilots. We ended up landing safely. He said, thank you, Lord, the fire department, and the men up front. We are Hot 99. Here's till the last one dies.

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He's Kenny Chesney on Hot 99, and Bailey Zimmerman has been slapped with felony and misdemeanor criminal charges after he allegedly caused $16,000 worth of damage to a hotel room in New Mexico. It took place May 27th. They're alleging that Bailey was supposed to play a show in Albuquerque that night, but he had to cancel because he was wasted. But he did already address all that, said he apologized. Now he's going to have to pay some damages. Oh, Bailey, we are Hot 99.

Chris Lane, Big, Big Plans here on the Wabash Valley's Country Station. Welcome. We are High 99. My name is Charlie McKenzie. The weekend is here. What a gorgeous day in the Wabash Valley. Sunny and 80 degrees. Here's A-Matt.

Keith Urban, somewhere in my car on the Wabash Valley's Country Station. Welcome to Hot 99, and I see Nicole Kidman put out a really nice Father's Day post on social media. It included her dad and her baby daddy, Keith. It was very nice. Plus, he wished her some birthday wishes. You're playing nice. I like to see that. Here's Megan Maroney, 6 months later. Hi.

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0: 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Local weather authority forecast.
5: All right, everyone, some sunshine returns and warmer temperatures as well. High today climbing into the upper 70s. For tonight, partly cloudy down to around 58. Then for tomorrow, partly sunny, starting to warm up with a high of about 82. We're looking at partly sunny and back to 82 as we head for Thursday. From WTWO, your local weather authority, I'm meteorologist Jesse Walk.
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Morgan Wallen last night on the Wabash Valley's Country Station. And why would you get out of bed to go to the bathroom when the bathroom could come to you? There's a company in China that has done this, okay? It's a tech company that unveiled a $13,000 robot toilet that can come straight to your bedside. It's called Exaban. It's designed mainly for people with mobility challenges. It uses sensors and obstacle avoidance technology to navigate a room on its own. After use, it rolls back to a docking station, connects to your plumbing, empties itself, and cleans and disinfects itself as well. $13,000, a mobile toilet that's computerized. That's where we're at. Kelsey Ballerini in Baggage, Hot 99.

It's a party crowd from David Lee Murphy here on the Wabash Valley's Country Station. This is High 99. My buddy Rob's going to be in right after 3 o'clock. Best way to wrap up your workday. Rob will be in 3 to 7, High 99.

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Woo, it's time five when you're having fun, and that's all we're doing here. Welcome to High 99. We are the Wabash Valley's country station. Here's a little sexy ditty. Riley Green and Change My Mind.

stars like confetti on the Wabash Valley's country station. This is Hot 99. And back in April last year, a team of scientists used DNA from a fossilized Tyrannosaurus Rex to create a lab-grown leather T-Rex handbag. Now, the big idea was to sell this thing at auction for somewhere between $500,000 and $700,000. Well, the scientists that created the handbag are a little disappointed because it only sold for $200,000. Now, that's still a lot of money, of course, but it seems the market for dinosaur purses is a bit softer than expected. Can you imagine having a purse made out of dinosaur fossils? Here's Parma Lee. We're hot.

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9: Hi, everyone. Some sunshine returns and warmer temperatures as well. High today climbing into the upper 70s. For tonight, partly cloudy, down to around 58. Then for tomorrow, partly sunny, starting to warm up with a high of about 82. We're looking at partly sunny and back to 82 as we head for Thursday. From WTWO, your local weather authority, I'm meteorologist Jesse Walk.
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Jordan Davis, next thing you know, on the Wabash Valley's Country, and this guy's album will be everywhere on Friday, called Banks of the Trinity. It's Cody Johnson in the fall on 99.

Doing this, Luke Combs on the Wabash Valley's Country Station. We would love for you to find us on social media. Just type in I-99. It's Chase, Matthew, and Darlin on the Wabash Valley's Country.

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1: Drew Baldridge, he hails from our great state of Indiana, and I think that song is about the folks of Indiana, specifically here in the Wabash Valley. It's called Tough People. We are Hot 99. Here's Morgan Wallen, and don't we?

High 99. Thanks for being here this afternoon. Nice to see the sun out, right? Yeah, I'm digging it. Hudson Westbrook, Luke Combs, and Thomas Rhett and Jordan Davis this hour. Here's Luke Combs in Days Like These. High 99.

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2: High 99. Local weather authority forecast.
3: All right, once some sunshine returns and warmer temperatures as well. High today climbing into the upper 70s. For tonight, partly cloudy down to around 58. Then for tomorrow, partly sunny, starting to warm up with a high of about 82. We're looking at partly sunny and back to 82 as we head for Thursday. From WTWO, your local weather authority, I'm meteorologist Jesse Walk.
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Hi, 99. Hi there. It's Rob. Thank you for being here. A couple unrelated boil orders are out there. Ellis Water customers in the city of Linton are under a boil order. It's recommended that all cooking and drinking water be brought to a complete boil for 3 to 5 minutes before using it. And they're also asking customers to conserve water and only use what is necessary for household and personal needs. That's in effect until further notice. Also, if you live in West Terre Haute, you're under a boil order as well. According to town authorities, all residents within the town limits are under that order until further notice. So there you go. Hudson Westbrook right here in house again on High 99.

Hi, 99. Hi there. It's Rob Clark, a 3.5-year-old German Shepherd mix, is our Heritage Animal Hospital tale of the week. He's a handsome fella. You can check him out over at high99.com. And remember, mention Hi 99 and get 10% off your adoption fees. It's Luke Combs right here and Sleepless in a Hotel Room. 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

Hi, 99. Hi there, it's Rob. So have you taken advantage of Amazon Prime Day at all today yet? 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

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Details on everything that's going on there coming up next. This is Blake Shelton. 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
4: All right, we're ahead for a partly cloudy night tonight. Temperature's not bad, though, down to 55. Then for tomorrow, partly sunny, another nice day with a high of 80. For tomorrow night, partly cloudy. Could see a few scattered showers and storms, dropping only to 62. More scattered showers and storms on Thursday, highs mid-80s. From WTWO, your local weather authority, I'm meteorologist Jesse Walker.
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High 99. Hi there, I'm Rob. Thanks for being here this afternoon. Hey, Birthday on the Bash is happening Saturday, and it includes a color run, a kids zone, dance lessons, a blood drive, a performance by the Terre Haute Community Band, and an evening program, celebrating America's 250th anniversary. 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

Hi 99. Hi there, I'm Rob, and thank you for being here this afternoon. And what I learned out at Wine on the Wabash over the weekend was that a lot of you are Reds and Cubs fans. So since I'm a baseball fan and you seem to like baseball, we'll talk a little bit more about baseball during the show. Reds last night lost to Milwaukee 2-1. First pitch tonight at Great American Ballpark is at 7:10. The Cubs were rained out last night in New York City. They're supposed to play the Mets. They'll try again tonight at 7:10. And they're going to make up that missed game as part of a split doubleheader tomorrow. Ella Langley right here and Be Her on High 99. Ella's one of my favorite performers at the moment.

I-99 Quitting Time in the Wabash Valley for your ride home. Bailey Zimmerman, Riley Green and Ella Langley, and Jordan Davis. This is Chris Young on I-99.

I-99. Hi there, I'm Rob. Thanks for being here tonight. Don't forget, Party Marty will wake you up tomorrow morning, 5 till 10, and he'll have dumb criminals just after 7. Kind of like those thieves that stole Godzilla in Kansas City. We'll get into that next. This is so goofy. Here's Dylan Scott on High 99.

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0: High 99, your local weather authority forecast.
1: All right, we're here for a partly cloudy night tonight. Temperature's not bad, though, down to 55. Then for tomorrow, partly sunny, another nice day with a high of 80. For tomorrow night, partly cloudy. Could see a few scattered showers and storms, dropping only to 62. More scattered showers and storms on Thursday. Highs mid-80s. From WTWO, your local weather authority, I'm meteorologist Jesse Walker.
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I-99. Hi there, I'm Rob, and a $1,000 cash reward is being offered by Godzilla Fireworks for the return of their mascot, a 25-foot inflatable Godzilla. The owners purchased Godzilla 2 decades ago with the first money they made from their fireworks stand, and News Nation says that thieves recently stole it from their store. What are you going to do with a 25-foot inflatable Godzilla? I mean, don't you think just kind of blowing that thing up in your front yard is going to get you arrested? Here's Bailey Zimmerman and Chevy Silverado. Talk about dumb criminals.

I-99, construction for an exit ramp on I-70 has been pushed back to July 6th. They were going to do some patching and resurfacing work on the eastbound exit 23 ramp on I-70 towards Brazil. They are now going to do it on July 6th. They say it'll only be closed overnights for a couple nights. Otherwise, it should be good. 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

0: Hey y'all, this is Kelsey Hart, and this is my new single, Fireworks. It's pretty much about, you know, going back to a relationship, but knowing you shouldn't, and so I hope you guys like it.
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Hi, 99. Hi there, I'm Rob. Well, I hate to be the bearer of bad news, but from Wednesday night through Friday night, chance of rain and storms. Enjoy the sun while we've got it. Here's Shaboozy and Jelly Roll on High 99.

Hi 99. Hi there, I'm Rob. And if you're still cleaning up from some of those storms on Sunday, hopefully you're about done and you've got it all wrapped up. If you're keeping count, 6 tornadoes touched down in the Wabash Valley on Sunday, including an EF1 tornado in Hymera and an EF0 tornado in Shoals. Better an EF1 or EF0 than anything higher than that. It ain't fun, but could be worse. It's High 99 and Corey Kent.

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0: 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Weather Authority forecast.
11: Hi everyone, some sunshine returns and warmer temperatures as well. High today climbing into the upper 70s. For tonight, partly cloudy down to around 58. Then for tomorrow, partly sunny, starting to warm up with a high of about 82. We're looking at partly sunny and back to 82 as we head for Thursday. From WTWO, your local weather authority, I'm meteorologist Jesse Walk.
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Hi 99. I'm Rob. I'll be back tomorrow afternoon, 3 o'clock. Coming your way next is Steve Hall, who'll get you through the rest of your night. This is Riley Green and Change My Mind on High 99.

99. Good evening, everybody, and welcome to Tuesday. It's just after 7 o'clock. We're just getting things off and rolling tonight, so stick around. We've lined up some great music for you. We're glad to have you along here. Hope it's been a great day for you. I'm Steve Hall. Here's that new one from John Party. Boots Off. 99.

High 99. It's been a beautiful day across the valley. Lots of sunshine with nice mild temperatures. Another great day coming up tomorrow, but we've got rain moving back into the forecast tomorrow night. Jesse Walker's got details of the weather coming up in a couple minutes. Scotty McCreary with Hootie and the Blowfish now. High 99. Every

0: it's Party Marty. Join me tomorrow at the Indiana Spine Group on 3rd Street between I-70 and Starbucks. I'll be there from 2:30 to 4:30 with my friends from Catholic Charities doing another duck stop where you can adopt a duck for $5 and maybe win $10,000.
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10: High 99, your local weather authority forecast.
11: All right, rumor hit for a partly cloudy night tonight. Temperature's not bad, though, down to 55. Then for tomorrow, partly sunny, another nice day with a high of 80. For tomorrow night, partly cloudy, could see a few scattered showers and storms, dropping only to 62. More scattered showers and storms on Thursday, highs mid-80s. From WTWO, your local weather authority, I'm meteorologist Jesse Walker.
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5.99. Well, Ella Langley has just added a few new dates to her Dandelion tour. 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

99. Well, the NBA draft kicks off tonight in Brooklyn, New York. Day one of the two-day draft. The Washington Wizards have the first pick in the NBA draft this year. Utah second, then it's Memphis, Chicago, and the LA Clippers with the pick they got from the Indiana Pacers. Pacers do not have a first-round pick this year. NBA draft kicks off around 8 o'clock tonight on ABC and ESPN. Morgan Wallen now. Don't wait. 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

$29.99. Well, here's another great reason to stop smoking. A Kia Soul exploded in North Carolina because a youngster was using a can of compressed air to clean something inside the car while someone else lit a cigarette. The windows were rolled up and the gas reacted with the fire from the cigarette and the Kia Soul blew up sky high. Thankfully, sounds like everybody's okay, so don't try this at home. Ain't a bad life as long as your car doesn't explode. Thomas Rhett with Jordan Davis on High 99. Happy Tuesday, everybody.